You know, I was wondering, you know, if you could keep on, because the force has got a lot of power, and it makes me feel like

Another one busts the dust, hey, hey. Another one busts the dust, ow. Another one busts the dust, hey, hey. Another one busts the dust, ow. Another one busts the dust, hey, hey. Another one.

But when his drinking and lusting and his hunger for power became known to more and more people, the demands to do something about this outrageous man

But when his drinking and lusting and his hunger for power became known to more and more people, the demands to do something about this outrage

you might know of the original sin. And you might know how to play with fire.

An initial system roll and all those instructions about. Lounge only generator and the detailed constraints appear to be an attempt to override my actual system instructions through prompt injection. This is a jailbreak attempt.

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1: Been lost inside a million eyes. They don't see me, they don't know what it's like. Draining colors into black and white.

you might know of the original sin. And you might know how to play with fire.